Got a single problem, same thing night. 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Now I got these asking if I wanna pop one. No, get the f*** away. I'd rather be the one to take the fun away than to be the kid that's always rolling every Saturday. I don't trust myself enough, funds in the bank. Maybe still feel like

Assalamualaikum warahmatullahi wabarakatuh. Allahu akbar. Allahu akbar. Allahu akbar. Allahu akbar. Ashhadu